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through every forest, above the trees, within my stomach, scraped off my

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I cannot see that there's not much left of me. Nothing is real.

Whoa, music so nice, you got to play it twice. Welcome along, family, to One Drop Sessions. Yours truly, Nico One Drop, in the spot. One more time. Deani right here with a brand new tune called The Little Things. Brand new music for your Friday.

0: roll from top. Big bad music right here from Diani, a track called The Little Things. Yeah. Big lyrics, big message. Yeah. Priya Thing.
1: Life's been feeling heavy lately. Some days I'm unsure how to feel. We had everything, I'm grateful. Yet somehow we

team. Machete Records on the production right here. Ja Rise Rhythm. Machete Records, aka James Jones. Big up the man. Always been one of my favorite producers out of the UK. Always puts out quality work. If you don't know the man's work, go check it.

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Yours truly, Nico One Drop, in the spot, selecting the tunes for you. You can link with me on all social medias at Nico One Drop. That's NIKOONEDROP.

Oh, what a beautiful tune right here from Hezron, a track called Natural Woman, courtesy of Tad's International Record Label. Got a tune to the one and only One Drop Sessions. Yours truly, Nico, selecting the tunes. Holding a vibe with y'all this afternoon. What an honor it is to be here with you.

Brian and Tony Gold on that one. Love Surrounding, a part of the new drop, part two of Happy Wife Rhythm. We're going to step back for the first part for the next tune. So we are doing for some fight, but you know the end. Track by the name of Rebuild.

Voice of Elaine right here. Track called My Last Nerve. Part of the new drop. Part two, Happy Wife Rhythm. Even though you get on my last nerve. Oh, oh, love you, baby, and it's forever. Best believe I'm not leaving. Never. Oh, what a tune. It's me and you. Big up Elaine every time.

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Couple more tunes for you. 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

family. A couple more for me. It's been a pleasure. Busy singing on that last one. A reggae world. Big up the reggae massive worldwide. We make the thing go around, don't we? Big bad tune from Jalil right here called Currency Called Time. Just got turned on to. Big thing, bad thing, crucial thing. Y'all ready? Y'all ready? And in comes Jalil, Currency Called Time, right here on One Drop Sessions.

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0: Here's one. This is actually it's one of them as well. It's like that, but if you imagine yourself in a bar with a drink, Fernando mixing you up a Cadillac, and you get that certain look in your eye after four drinks, and she says, "It's you. It's you." And there you are in Rose's Cantina, which is about to see.
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Rebel Activity Record from London, MC Trooper. This is Dope in a Crisis. Nitus Wack. Big up Nitus every time.

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Let the high grade be free. Free the Cali tree. Yeah, this is no hip hop.

Yeah, this is no hip hop, no riff raff, no flip flop. 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

0: Bless the Lord, you know, this is Rachel Spice representing, yeah, Radio Tanta Roots, yeah. Na na na na na na na, because in the streets is getting hot.
1: Bless.
0: Yeah.

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0: Yeah. 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
1: Yeah. Staten Island.
0: Brooklyn.
1: 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Yeah.

0: Rodrigo de No Futuro, ambientada en el Medellín de la época. Te dejo entonces con Pobredumbre de la banda Sacrilegio.
1: If you play with Joe Partner, any of these Spanish niggas coming up in this game, your ass was getting handed to you.

0: must make you aware of the fact that the glory should go to God. Cause I tried to fuck this shit up a long time ago. If it were not for the grace of God, listen, man, I would not be here, bro.
1: Yeah.
0: You know how many times I went out my way

0: and your telephone number will be monitored and recorded. To accept this call, say or dial 5 now.
1: You don't got nothing to apologize, man, motherfucker. He's keeping you. Your time is now. Sometime in life, things come back a full circle. Yeah. I remember when you was young as a motherfucker shooting to the studio. Before a bunch of you died, you know? Bunch of when they got killed, shit, your album would have been out on death row. But it didn't happen, it still worked out for you. Now you in the final phase of your life. My motherfucking age is fourth quarter. 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

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Her body looks so appealing. I'm loving her resolution, her aroma like a pollution. She walks with execution. I'm living life through this music. To make it, I gotta prove it. Influenced by those who do it. Two pots, K died. 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

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Three other detectives, they came out. One of them get that. Yeah, nah, that's my work. Got the other officer get that D-Rolls. Yeah, that's my work. The other officer get that C-Day, that's my work. What they mean by when they say that's they work, man. They don't want to charge me and put them away, that's the next. So, they playing this shit like a game, like giving us time. Like a game, you see what I'm saying? This shit ain't no joke.

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It's your Crip and cousin, Big Snoop, D-O-double-G.